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1: 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Husky 15 to an assault and intercession of Adams and Figueroa. 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

0: 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Life Force 2, go ahead. 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We're going to call this a false, unless you have anything further.
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3: No. Rescue 826, traffic 9640, Venice Boulevard. Rescue 894, one landing floor.
4: Metro 892 shows delayed heavy traffic.
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Rescue 79, dive bag, 167 South Denver Street. Rescue 61, engine 58, versus motorcycle, intersection 3rd and La Cienega.

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0: 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We're on scene and unable to locate LAPD. 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

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Engine 11 assault, 835 South Alvarado. Engine 37, traffic accident, intersection of Wilshire and the San Diego freeway.

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0: 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FR9 now reported to be in room 110. Address of 118 East 5th.
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0: Rescue 806. Rescue 806, abdominal pain intersection at Temple and Occidental. Rescue 55. Rescue 55, engine 42, fall intersection at Colorado and Townsend. Engine and rescue 33, chest pain, 662 West 61st Street.

0: 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We're at the intersection of Sample and Occidental. We don't find anyone matching the description. 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

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Rescue 64 chest pain intersection of Denver and 108th. Rescue 34 headache 4027 West 28th Street.

0: 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We find nobody. 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

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Rescue 43. Rescue 43, person down there, section of Palms,

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Rescue 46, engine 10, person down, northbound 110 freeway at Washington.

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0: 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Light 466 just got a call at 1473 West 51st, which may be a double dispatch for the incident we're sitting on right now.
1: Roger.

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Engine 35, Assault, intersection of Hollywood Boulevard in Vermont. Rescue 38, abdominal pain, intersection of M Street and Avalon.

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0: 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Can you please send an AV decon 15 minutes?
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0: 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Go ahead and have Bo 2 as well.
1: Bo 5, roger. Bo 2 has now been added. I-461, Robish Fire, intersection of La Brea Avenue and Venice.

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0: 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Light 450, burn, 4116 East Sequoia Street. Rescue 257, your patient's calling back. 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

0: in Light Force 2, cardiac arrest, 101 South Thicket, crossing 1st Street. Engine 52 rescue, 82 cardiac arrest, 64 to West Fountain. 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

0: 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Rescue 810, sick person, 442 South Crocker, across the 5th Street.
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Virginia 38, Rescue 8, 64, from quarters. Rescue 20, unconscious person, 1759, North Glendale.

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2: Engine 14, rescue 846, traffic accident southbound 110 freeway, exit position. Engine 67, rescue 62, chest pain 12746, West Jefferson Boulevard.

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1: 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At engine 85, rescue 85 to this USAR incident.
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2: 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Engine 55, fall 2967 West Avenue 33.

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0: 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Last unit, repeat. Engine 42, Rescue 55, auto versus pedestrian intersection at Eagle Rock and Yosemite.
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0: Metro from Battalion 6. This is, we should be done with the hoist operation here in about 15 minutes. This is going to be an LAPD incident thereafter. So at this point,
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0: 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Rescue 809, abdominal pain, 1774 East Zonal, across the state. Metro firm, rescue 101, were we canceled? We're not showing our run. Can you please put the run up for us? Rescue 101 is going to be incident number 1635. Overdose at 575 North Wilmington, apartment M.
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SK 29 with rescue 82 en route, overdose 1050 North Mariposa, across the Santa Monica Boulevard. 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Agent 68, rescue 29, chest pain, 1232 South Orange Drive.

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1: Yeah, Metro from Battalion 6. Successful body recovery. We've transitioned the victim to LAPD. We're finishing up our reference 814 documentation. You can take TAC 19 back now. I'm going to hold on for 14 for another couple minutes here.
0: Battalion 6, roger. Piggyback TAC 19. Hold it off to TAC 14. Engine 66, rescue 46. Auto first bicyclist, 1358 West 55th Street. Engine 63, rescue 69. Overdose, 1305 South Ocean Front.

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0: 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Engine 33, rescue 57, chest lane 825 to East 78th Street.
1: Central A Parts 15, still alarm. Hydrant. King and Flower. My course will handle it.
0: Life Force 15, roger, King and Flowers, to the incident 1679. We'll show you on scene.

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Engine 59, automatic alarm, 11150, Olympic Boulevard.

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They repaved the street, covered the gap.

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0: 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We think they're running their first in.
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0: 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We're on scene at 1655 Western. Do you have a unit number for us?
1: 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Rescue 55, stroke 4641 East Tolan Way.

0: 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Are we responding in Culver City?
1: Yes, that's affirmative.
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0: Yeah, I'm answering from Rescue 1. 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
1: 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LAPD's attached. 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
0: Hello.
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0: 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Weren't able to confirm. Callback was a bad callback phone number.
1: Action, we're unable to locate. We'll go ahead and check 862's incident, see if it's the same patient.
0: Roger. Agent Rescue 65, we shouldn't route. 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

0: 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Rescue 264, person down in a section of 135th and Figueroa.
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1: 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Engine 46 is going to remain on scene. LAPD still has an active incident.
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0: 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Rescue 6-2, seizure, 11704 West Braddock Drive.
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1: 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Engine 57, rescue 257 en route, difficult respiration, 1434 West 69th Street. Engine 47, RP cannot come down. Rescue 58, chest pain, 8750 West Burton Way. Engine 62 from Metro.
0: Metro from 62, go ahead.
1: Engine 62, we have a second patient on scene in a black Denali. She called back.
0: It's associated with RTA northbound. Can you confirm the direction of the black Denali, please?
1: Engine 62, reported to be north of National, south of the 10 freeway in a black Denali. Rescue 829, engine rescue 26, injury, intersection of Western and Wilshire.
0: Metro from engine 62, can you confirm if they're on the 405 northbound, southbound, or the 10 eastbound freeway?
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0: 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Engine 68 on Ganja 1201 South Sycamore.
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0: 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She was at hospital 220. Andy Miles are 45834.
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Task Force 61, Battalion 18. 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

0: Metro Task Force 61, LA County is going to handle light smoke and an ADU in the back. 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

0: 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We just cleared our last run at Huntington Hospital. Can you push on a rubbish fire northbound 110 Avenue 60? Now, Parks and Rec lot.
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0: 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MTC not taking.
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2: Metro Rescue 862, confirming canceled.

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Engine rescue 13, difficult rescue.

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Engine 11 traffic, intersection of Francisco and James M. Wood.

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Rescue 848, just continue. Engine 57, Rescue 33, difficult respirations, 8429 South Figueroa Road.

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0: Ninja 26. We're staging right at the intersection of McDonald's. We don't find anything at that intersection.
1: Agent 26, roger. We had another call reported to be a white Camry and a person unconscious in the vehicle at the McDonald's parking lot.

0: 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Yeah, we'll have you guys go check it out. 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
1: Metro from Engine 26, no, this was the updated location from LAPD San Andreas and Venice. We did go to McDonald's. There was no patient in the vehicle.
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0: 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We've got a EMS run in our...
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0: from Rescue Uniform. 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

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Maybe you get into

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Rescue 11, Governor Payne, 25056 Street.

38-37, pushing down. VA building 338. To 63, pushing down 3405, Via Dolce.

Ezra from Rescue 837. We're outside the blue trailers. You're fine, no one. Do you have anything further?

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0: 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Westbound 10, freeway crossing the Harbor Freeway. Engine 42, fall 4829, Ruth. F-464, rescue 264, overdose, 95-19, Figueroa. Engine 4, injury, 420 South Stanford.
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0: 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We went to unit 402, knocked on the door, and no one was there. Can you try the callback?
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Chris Anthony fought in the back.

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Westgate 27. We're on scene. We didn't find a patient. 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Do you have a call back?

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0: 69. 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They'll buzz you in. The phone is in the different room when you originally tried.
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0: Risky 29, traffic western in San Marino.

0: Detroit 252, northbound 101, cross the west, and we've driven from Normandy to Hollywood Boulevard. We don't find anything at a better location.
1: 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They were en route. 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
1: 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We're in the unit right now, 5'8".

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1: 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We don't see a traffic. 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
0: 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Nothing further if you don't find the traffic.

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1: 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I'm going to go ahead and release Engine Rescue 14, and you can have back Attack 14 as well.
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0: 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It's going to be 601 South Cloverdale, cross you to Wilshire.

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0: 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We find no match in that description. 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
0: Rescue 866, you've been added into 419 traffic gauge in Harvard. Engine 66 back in quarters.

0: 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Can you put us on a still alarm at Fire Station 64 for a 50-year-old female patient, CLS?
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0: 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Rescue 811 sick, 1151 South Valencia Street.

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1: Engine 61, rubbish fire, intersection of La Cienega and Oakwood.
0: FR 64, rescue 264, typical respirations, 10803 South Avalon.

9 traffic, southbound 405 at the Santa Monica Freeway. FR 64, press around.

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Rescue 14, fall intersection of Central 22nd.

0: 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We're in the alley behind the lingerie. We don't see a rubbish fire. Can you try the call back?
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0: 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Rescue E44 Abdominal Pain 124 North Avenue 52.
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0: 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Winnie PD at Manchester and Sarin, there's a public assault happening in progress.
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0: 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Rescue 5, would you like to be attached?
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3: 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Engine 42, Rescue 55, seizure 2236, West Merton Avenue.

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0: 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Engine 209, attempting suicide, intersection of 7th and Spring.
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1: Engine 51, you're getting rescue 894 from quarters, 894. Entering from post number 3.
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1: AP4, RP reported to be at the intersection of 7th and Spring. They'll be waving you down. Engine 55, rescue 801, sick person, 2451 West Colorado Boulevard.
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0: Engine 58, Rescue 861, attempt suicide, 1020 South Fairfax Avenue.

reported to be on the southbound 5, just south of 4th. Southbound 5 freeway south of 4th.

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1: 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Rescue 865, assault 7101 South Central Avenue.

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1: 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Engine 34 was the rescue 61.
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1: 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We'll take that call for truck 9.
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0: 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Rescue 866, sick person, 5403 South 8th Avenue. Rescue 85, sick person, 1403 West Lomita Boulevard.
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0: 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Agent 61, you've been added to the overdose intersection of 3rd and Sweetshirt. Agent 41, you're canceled.

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1: Metro Fire Major 61, just confirming you canceled at Rescue 82.
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Engine of Rescue 15, cardiac arrest 3760 South Woodlawn Avenue.

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Agent 35, rescue 20, unconscious, 1185 North Heliotrope Drive. Agent 58, rescue 71.

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0: Dispatchers at 13, we just cleared our last EMS run. We keep that running. There's another run in our first in.
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0: 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Is the LAPD calling?
1: Agent 13, roger. What is your situation there for the backup?
0: Metro from Agent 13, just patient, get a little bit.
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1: Agent 13, you're coming in scratchy. What was the reason for PD? We have, we're on the line with them for a backup.
0: Metro from Agent 13, thank you for being aggressive.
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0: 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Rescue 5, yes. Rescue 51, Rescue 51, you're overdue. Rescue 51, press and route.
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0: 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Engine 47, rescue 1, chest pain, 4208 South Huntington Drive. Engine 33, rescue 57, difficult respiration, 7310 South Figueroa. Rescue 64, fall, 8309 San Pedro. Engine 1, you're canceled. Engine 4, rescue 25, seizure 801 North Vignes.
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3: 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Rescue 266, diabetic, 1860 West 54th Street. 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

0: Westgate 58, the caller confirmed the address, 1871 Alsace. 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
0: 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Agent 57, Fall, 7926, South Vermont.
1: A light force 69, RP states are at the trailhead. We'll meet you. We sent a description to your MDC. 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

0: 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Intersection 68th and Herbert. We're going to clear. You can cancel 257.
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1: Rescue Gate 61, traffic 604, South Hauser.
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0: 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Rescue 62, you're canceled. Rescue 96, 251 East 6th Street. Rescue 92, the RP is coming to wave you down. The RP is going to be at the intersection of Ashton and Westwood.
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0: 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Agent 64, Rescue 264, UMS 13, Assault. 8910 South Avalon. Rescue 34, chest pain, 2435 Obama.

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0: 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Engine 56, rescue 82, chest pain, 2505 North Griffith Park Boulevard.
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1: 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You have attack in 1919. Rescue 23, Battalion 9, Air Ops, Hiker 846, Paseo Miramar, Cross of Vista Pacific, attack in 1919.

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Rescue 66, you were canceled. 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
1: 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Engine 57, Rescue 64, difficult respiration, 92 West 84th Street.
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1: 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We'll take that run for engine 209. 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
0: 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What type of incident do you have there?
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0: Agent 6, roger. 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
2: 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We're going to establish a command post right here at Paseo Miramar and Vista Pacifica. What we have is two hikers were separated on the trail. Quite possibly a friend has left the scene. We're going to coordinate with California State Park Rangers and the resources on scene to further survey and investigate to see if we can find the lost member.
3: Miramar IC, Roger.

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1: 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Rescue 58 unconscious, 100 North Weatherly Drive.

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1: 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Life Force and Rescue 95, seizure, southbound 405, cross the La Tijera.
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0: Updated information. 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She's at Trippet Ranch. We have park rangers and a member from the LAFD making their way to Trippet Ranch and bring them back to the command post. I'm going to go ahead and release Light Force 69, Engine 69, and Rescue 23. All air assets have also been released.
1: Engine 49, Rescue
0: 12,
1: we'll
0: hold on to the attack until we have our...
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0: 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Rescue 264 stated you guys were canceled on scene by LAPD. Just confirming you need an 800.
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0: 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Engine 82, person down, 5550, Hollywood Boulevard.
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Rescue 835 Fall, 4864 West Santa Monica.

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Engine, Rescue 27, EMS 5, person down 6711 West Yucca Street.

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2: 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MDC is not doing.
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Hazmat 21, EMS 11, battalion 1 on the radio, battalion 11, structure fire, 10's first in. 811 East 14th Place, TACOP 9, correction, Channel 9 response, TACOP 14, 14.

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Engine 64, you can cancel. Rescue 21, unconscious, 729 85th Street. FR 64, rescue 864, traffic accident, northbound 110 at Century Freeway. Rescue 57 from Metro.

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Rescue 57 from Metro.

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1: 6-4, yes. Retro 846, traffic accident, 862 King Boulevard.
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Structure fire 57's first in, 601 West 78th Street. 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

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Rescue 25, Life Force 2, stroke, 3344 2nd Street. Rescue 826, unconscious, 1538 36th Street. Engine 41, fall, 7425 Sunset.

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1: 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Engine 209, Rescue 3, overdose, 303, 5th Street. Last unit addressing Metro, repeat.
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1: 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Rescue 806, LAPD stage is cleared to enter. Rescue 806, cleared to enter.
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0: 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All is a false. 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Engine 9, reported being in front of the park. Green shirt, gray pants. Besides that, we have nothing further.
1: Roger, we circled the block twice. We didn't find anybody in that description. 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
0: Engine 9, Roger, false. 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
3: 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We're going to take that call for Rescue 10 with the truck.
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2: 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We'll keep you on scene. Engine 29, Rescue 53, traffic accident in St. Andrews and Wilshire.

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0: A48, Roger, we'll try your call back. It looks like you're north of the address near Santa Cruz Street. 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